When you are hurry, when you hurry, when you rush. 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

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You know, but Diamonds, it just stands for, as far as, you know, hip hop and the urban world goes, Diamonds stands for something else that I refuse to be a part of. And it's all it is.

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I'm playing with myself, I don't know what's good. 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

dirt on my knuckles, skin on my shoes, lipstick, hair in my hands.